Hey everyone. Okay, as I said earlier, my name is Larissa. Welcome to Party Rock Hour. Happy Wednesday. Yeah, I'm excited to be here with you. Thank you to my friends and my family for listening every week. That makes me feel nice. We just listened to Gas Station by Slater. This is one of my two favorite songs this week, or like from the past week that we will listen to. The other one comes a little later, so get psyched for that. I know you all can't wait. Next up, we're gonna hit a little Tame Impala, end of summer. It's just the beginning of summer for us, but, you know, it's been the end of summer for Tame Impala for the last couple months. So, okay, I'm rambling. We're gonna get into the next song.

Okay, everyone, we just listened to Shapeshifter by Lorde, one of the songs off of her most recent album that came out sometime last year, maybe around this time. Yeah, honestly, thought that song was really weird when it first came out and I didn't like it that much. But now I like it because I like everything that she does because I love Lorde forever. So that was that. We're gonna transition to our first PSA of the day. Did you know that KSCU gives away free concert tickets? 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Just so you all know, I don't have free concert tickets to give away, but you should still keep listening anyways. Okay, what am I gonna say next? Up next, we have our joke of the week, that is brought to us by my other good friend named Allie. This joke is by my friend Allie Bear, and let's see what it is. So the joke this week, I'm gonna set you all up and then you get the next 30 minutes or so to think of what the answer is before I reveal it to you. So here we go. Where does the king keep his armies? That's the setup. Where does the king keep his armies? And just sit with that, have a good ponder, and I'll let you know in a little while. The next song we have coming up is Death by Devotion by Adela. This song, my other friend Allie, who gave us last week's joke, likes this song. And so I listened to it and I like it too. I also like Go by Adela. So you can go listen to that on your own time. A little bit of homework for you. And without further ado, let's freaking get into it.

Okay, everyone. Hey, it's me again. We just listened to Nowhere Fast by Lucky Day. This is my second of two favorite songs of the week. I really like this one. I think it's fun. So thanks for listening to that with me. We have our second PSA of the day. Did you know that Bay Area Music Project provides instruments and music education to underserved youth right here in the Bay? You can help make that happen. Donate now at kscu.org. So there's that. Thank you to the Bay Area Music Project. I want to tell you guys about the book that I've been reading. I'll be quick. I can tend to be long about the books that I'm reading. I'm reading a book called Wild Side, and it's about this woman who has to get green card married to her recently dead sister's landlord in order to keep custody of said sister's three-year-old child. And it turns out that that landlord is actually secretly a pro wrestler in America. And the book takes place in Canada. And it's just really fun. And they hate each other, but actually they're going to be in love. And also now they're married. So that's what I'm reading. It's called Wild Side. I'm a fan. Check it out. Okay, next up we're listening to If You're Too Shy, Let Me Know by The 1975. Here it is.

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But when we come together, we can find lasting solutions. 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Okay, I think that I'm ready to tell you all the answer to the joke, so let's circle back to that. Okay, here's what I left you with a little while ago. The joke was as follows. Where does the king keep his armies? And the answer to that is up his sleeveys. This one cracks me up. The answer is up his sleeveys, because you put your arms in sleeves. And so his armies are in his sleeveys. And I think that's funny. Thank you to Allie for the joke. My Aunt Patty says, sound check, can anyone else hear me? If you know who I am, please text me if you can hear this. Or let me know if I'm just talking to no one and you can't hear any sound. Okay, let's see. Allie says, LOL. So yes. And Katie says they can hear me. Okay, Aunt Patty, unfortunately, I think that's you. Thank you to everyone else for telling me that I'm good. Thank you to the people who are listening for listening. Okay, we're going into our last section of the evening. I got to tell you guys, we got a caller. I literally got a call in here. It was kind of crazy and it was pretty exciting. Khalid from American Cab called into the show and he told me a song request. So I'm planning to play that towards the end of our show here. And so get ready for that. Thanks again, Khalid, for calling. Up next, we're going to listen to Eternal Sunshine by Ariana Grande and close the show out with a few pop tunes and then get into Khalid's request. So everyone get excited. I'm excited. Okay, up next is Ariana Grande in 3, 2, 1.

Okay, everyone, that was the last song, I mean, besides Party Rock Anthem, that I have prepared for you. So, coming up next is going to be Party Rock Anthem. And then after that, we're going to go to Khalid's requested song. And that's going to be Supercuts by Rodney O and Joe Cooley. What I gathered to be a 90s classic, maybe. I don't know. I'm unfamiliar. Thank you, Khalid, for the song rec. Thanks for tuning in this fine Wednesday. It's been fun. Thank you again to my friends and family for always listening to me on the radio. It's fun to be here with you. And I want to give my honorable mention songs that I can't play for you because of various explicit words. So honestly, I kind of forget what some of them. Oh, Uncle Bert says you're welcome. Thanks, Uncle Bert. Okay, homework for you all this week. Listen to Brutalist by Kim Petras and then Total Pop Star by Moth, Mothe. I'm gonna say Moth. So those are the honorable mentions that I'll never be able to play for you. That's Brutalist by Kim Petras and Total Pop Star by Moth. So again, good night. I'm gonna eat dinner with my friends Jaden and Kevin after this. I hope you eat dinner wherever you are. And we're about to listen to Party Rock Anthem, and then we're gonna go to Supercuts. Thanks for tuning in, everyone. Love you. Bye.

Hey, party rockers, or anyone who was just listening to my show who might still be here. I just wanted to say, I forgot to mention before we played this song, my dad shared the terrible news with me the other day that Lauren Bennett, who we just heard featured on Party Rock Anthem, recently died at the end of May. And I guess maybe it was just announced or I just found out. And so that's really sad. And so rest in peace to Lauren Bennett. We thank you for your contributions to Party Rock Anthem and for being on our radio set list every week. So, yeah, just wanted to put that out there. Up next again is Supercuts by Rodney O and Joe Cooley, requested by Khalid from American Cabs. And thanks for tuning in. 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

0: man, why did that girl do you like that? I don't know. Man, I've seen times where you worked 8 hard hours on the job.
1: Sure did.
0: And you didn't do nothing but bring your check home to her.
1: Hey, man, maybe that was his rib. Or maybe she had a Love Jones for the cat. I don't know. Dig but it. You know, Slick had the same problem, didn't you, Slick?
2: Dig it. It even happened to me. Me of all people. Life is funny.
1: Yeah.
2: Love is funny. It can play stupid games on ya. Still, I watch out for the tricky game. But nevertheless, I'm still a man. I know I am.

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And you know, with all this time that's gone by, I think I finally found the way.

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This is why I can't help from noticing you. Just a jazzy, jazzy old babe. 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Something as groovy as this, we got to dance. Lord have mercy. Am I holding you too tight? I'm sorry, excuse me. I ain't gonna get too close. When are you gonna tell me your name? Please tell me your name. I'm just gonna have to grab you and hold you a little closer. I just got to. Lord have mercy.

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And afterwards, I'll just drop you at the doorstep and give you a little kiss. Oh, I just, there's so many things that we could do if you just tell me your name. I'm not even married. Are you married?

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And when we love, oh, when we love, it's so nice. You know how much I love you.

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No one can top you or stop you. And everything you ever wanted is right at your fingertips. But as always, reality steps in and shocks you right back into the present. And all you can do is ask yourself over and over, why? What happened to the love that brought us both so much joy and happiness? Hey, I know things change, people change, but this hurts. I mean, really hurts. I guess it all boils down to the fact that we really didn't know each other anyway, huh? Yeah, I know. Say, wait a minute. Let me tell you exactly how I feel, okay?

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Now I like a woman who loves her freedom. And I like a woman who can hold her own. And if you fit that description, baby,

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And you know what, ladies? If you feel that this is you, then this is what I want you to

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And you feel that you're a very, very lucky girl. But no, I'm a very, very

Well, well. 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I'd just like to take you on a little trip.

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Barbara, this is Shirley. You might not know who I am, but the reason I'm calling you is because I was going through my old man's pockets this morning, and I just happened to find your name and number. So woman to woman, I don't think it's being any more than fair than to call you and let you know where I'm coming from. Now, Barbara, I don't know how you're gonna take this, but whether you be cool or come out of a bag on me, you see, it really doesn't make any difference. But it's only fair that I let you know that the man you're in love with, he's mine. From the top of his head to the bottom of his feet, the bed he sleeps in, and every piece of food he eats. You see, I make it possible. The clothes on his back, I buy them. The car he drives, I pay the note every month. So I'm telling you these things to let you know how much I love that man. And woman to woman, I think you'll understand just

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Uh-oh, there's the horns. I bet you say he lives a mellow life. Plenty of women, romance, excitement. Well, I think I speak for most entertainers when I say, shh. It ain't like that, baby. We have heartaches, toothaches, backaches, and bad times just like you. For instance, I got to rush on now. I fell in love with this little girl in Spanish Harlem, Lupe. I hit on Lupe and I hit on Lupe. Lupe never had time for me until she saw me on the bandstand. Yeah, you can call her Groupie Lupe if you want to. Anyway, as long as things were mellow, look out, horns, look out. As long as she was mellow, I mean, as long as I was mellow, money was mellow, she was mellow. In other words, I had to have money.

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So I'm asking you now, girl, what I should have asked then. Is it me, baby? 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

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Love had grown cold, was your sworn fact. 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

0: 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I don't know. Man, I've seen times where you worked 8 hard hours on the job.
1: Sure did.
0: And you didn't do nothing but bring your check home to her.
1: Hey, man, maybe that was his rib. Or maybe she had a Love Jones for the cat. I don't know. Dig but it. You know, Slick had the same problem, didn't you, Slick?
2: Dig it. It even happened to me. Me of all people. Life is funny.
1: Yeah.
2: Love is funny. It can play stupid games on ya. Still, I watch out for the tricky game. But nevertheless, I'm still a man. I know I am.

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Let me introduce myself. My name is Lil Sonny. I drive a little red Volkswagen. I like to go horseback riding. I like all kind of sweets, cupcakes, crepes, and things like that. This is why I can't help from noticing you. Just a jazzy, jazzy old babe. Come on, can I have this dance? Something as groovy as this, we got to dance. Lord have mercy. Am I holding you too tight? I'm sorry, excuse me. I ain't gonna get too close. When are you gonna tell me your name? Please tell me your name. I'm just gonna have to grab you and hold you a little closer, because I just got to. Lord have mercy.

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Perhaps we go in town, have a little bite to eat, and then maybe go and take in a little movie. And afterwards, I'll just drop you at the doorstep and give you a little kiss. Oh, I just, there's so many things that we could do if you just tell me your name. I'm not even married. Are you married?

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And when we love,

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No one can top you or stop you. And everything you ever wanted is right at your fingertips. But as always, reality steps in and shocks you right back into the present. And all you can do is ask yourself over, over, why? What happened to the love that brought us both so much joy and happiness? Hey, I know things change, people change, but this hurts. I mean, really hurts. I guess it all boils down to the fact that we really didn't know each other anyway, huh? Yeah, I know. Say, wait a minute. Let me tell you

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And I like a woman who can hold her own. And if you fit that description, baby,

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A woman who carries herself like Miss Universe.

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So woman to woman, I don't think it's being any more than fair than to call you and let you know where I'm coming from. Now, Barbara, I don't know how you're gonna take this, but whether you be cool or come out of a bag on me, you see, it really doesn't make any difference. But it's only fair that I let you know that the man you're in love with, he's mine. From the top of his head to the bottom of his feet, the bed he sleeps in, and every piece of food he eats. You see, I make it possible. The clothes on his back, I buy them. The car he drives, I pay the note every month. So I'm telling you these things to let you know how much I love that man. And woman to woman, I think you'll understand just

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Uh-oh, there's the horns. I bet you say he lives a mellow life. Plenty of women, romance, excitement. 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It ain't like that, baby. We have heartaches, toothaches, backaches, and bad times just like you. For instance, I got to rush on now. I fell in love with this little girl in Spanish Harlem, Lupe. I hit on Lupe and I hit on Lupe. Lupe never had time for me until she saw me on the bandstand. Yeah, you can call her Groupie Lupe if you want to. Anyway, as long as things were mellow, look out, horn, look out. As long as she was mellow, I mean, as long as I was mellow, and money was mellow, she was mellow. In other words, I had to have money to be mellow. You know, fame at least. Now that's why I wrote this song. Now here it comes, baby. Is it me? So you're baby. Or is it my bright light? Or so not so silly. Is it love that's I'm on, baby? Or is it my starlight? Bless me, Father. Is it me?

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So I'm asking you now, girl, what I should have asked then. Is it me, baby? 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Is it love, baby?

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And I remember, as I sing this hobo song.

Hey y'all, you're listening to KSCU Santa Clara. I'm your DJ X, and welcome on to the show, Out of Focus. That was Malcolm Todd we just finished out with. I'm here with two of my friends who are attending next year, and we just finished up orientation today, so that's the great part. All right, I'm going to be playing some Michael Jackson for you in just a moment. I'll just go ahead and cue it up.

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She ain't got a heart or an ass, just the brain's got an ass, cause her ass on a learning curve. And she let her earn a verb, I mean burn the word, that's only legal with a doctor's note. 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She like planes, train chains with icicles, it goes her blank, blank, and rock and roll stick.